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1: Reluctantly crouched at the starting line. Engines pumping and thumping in time. The green light flashes, the flags go up. Churning and burning.

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0: 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But this great, is great, balls of fire.
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